0: 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Crank up the rock. 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

0: Z99, Northern Minnesota's classic rock station. That was actually a big hit for AC/DC in Australia before they hit it big in the U.S., but once Back in Black firmly established them as a monster act in the U.S., that one became a hit. Ironically, it was a song featuring Bon Scott on lead vocals, and he, of course, had passed away by then, and Brian Johnson was the lead vocalist. All right, we're going to take a break, come back, get into some Sammy Hagar, Journey, and more on 99.1.
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0: Z99, Northern Minnesota's classic rock stage with the Eagles. Crosby, Stills, was that Nash and Young or just Crosby, Stills, and Nash? That was Crosby, Stills, and Nash. You know, I some of those early ones, I never can remember which one is just Crosby, Stills, and Nash and which one had Neil Young as part of the band. So, you know, we learned together. Journey before that from the album Escape and Sammy Hagar. Can't drive 55, which is fine because the speed limit now is pretty much 60, 65, 70, 80, depending on the state you're in. Coming up after the break, we'll check weather and get into Simple Minds and the Cars on Z99.
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11: Here's the latest Bemidji area weather forecast from the Z99 Weather Center.
12: I'm meteorologist Mace Michaels. Partly cloudy tonight and pleasant with lows in the upper 50s to 60. Sunshine, a little breezy and warmer for tomorrow, a high in the mid-80s. A few showers and storms tomorrow night into early Friday, then clearing and pleasant, 70s through the weekend. Lakes, great food, and friendly faces. It's all in Worthington, Minnesota, and it's worth a look. It's 71 right now.
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0: Z99, Northern Minnesota's classic rock station from Heartbeat City. That's The Cars. And before that, the ending theme to the epic 80s teenage angst movie, The Breakfast Club. All right, let's keep rocking. We've got some Alice Cooper and Supertramp on 99.1.
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0: Z99, Northern Minnesota's classic rock station with the Rolling Stones. Some Beatles before that. We had Nirvana. We had the Steve Miller Band kicking off the hour. And just a reminder, next week is the Beltrami County Fair. Opens up Wednesday night, the 12th, goes through Sunday the 16th. Got two nights of rodeo once again. I think we got a water war, I think, between various fire departments. That sounds like a lot of fun. And motocross to kick things off Thursday night. In the grandstand on Wednesday, it's the Waddington Brothers as part of Beltrami County, Beltrami Electric Night at the Beltrami County Fair. That is how we kick things off Wednesday. And you can go to Z99FM.com, click on Listen, click on the podcast, go to ChatPod, and listen to Monday's podcast with Angela Leasing of Beltrami Electric to tell you about all the cool things going on Beltrami Electric Night to kick off the fair next Wednesday.
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0: Z99, Northern Minnesota's classic rock station with Lynyrd Skynyrd and some Bon Jovi before that. The Motels, and we kicked off that set with Tom Petty and the Heartbreakers. Coming up after the break, we'll check weather, get into some John Fogerty and the Doors. It's all coming up on 99.1.
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10: Here's the latest Bemidji area weather forecast from the Z99 Weather Center.
11: I'm meteorologist Mace Michaels. Partly cloudy tonight and pleasant with lows in the upper 50s to 60. Sunshine, a little breezy and warmer for tomorrow, a high in the mid-80s. A few showers and storms tomorrow night into early Friday, then clearing and pleasant, 70s through the weekend. Lakes, great food, and friendly faces. It's all in Worthington, Minnesota, and it's worth a look. Currently at 68.
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A band I think is a little underrated. I didn't used to like them a lot, but the more I've heard them over the years, the more I realized, man, they've written some good stuff. They got some pretty good talent on the guitar and some interesting lyrics or interesting vocalists, too. That's Molly Hatchett. Doors before that, John Fogerty. And here we go with Bono and U2 on 99.1.

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0: Z99, Northern Minnesota's classic rock station. It's Wednesday night. I hope your night's going well. Weather's going to warm up here in the next few days. Not crazy-like, but definitely warmer than it has been the last couple of days. A little more Minnesota-ish summer weather here in the early part of August, which is great. Coming up after the break, it's the Georgia Satellites and REO on 99.1.
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0: Z99, Northern Minnesota's classic rock station with the Steve Miller Band. Blind Faith before that. REO Speedwagon and the Georgia Satellites kicked off that set of music. 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I think it was last Friday's show, but you can check it out. 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Vendor spaces, $50 if you want to rent some space, and that'll, of course, help raise money. And they're looking for churches, 4-H scouts to, you know, bring some of their stuff in, maybe sell it and make themselves a little money too, and help the cause by renting some space. Music and karaoke from DJ Missy. There's going to be an ATV ride put on by the Northwoods OHV Club, the ride through the area. You can scan, there's a QR code that you can scan on the OHV Club Facebook page. And then a cornhole tournament as well, a 50-50. 50 goes to the fundraiser, 50% to the champions. That'll be 6 o'clock with sign-up at 5 o'clock. So that's all going on in Pinewood on Sunday or Saturday as they try to raise some money to restore the Buzzell Town Hall. Now, no charge to get in, but they are accepting free will donations. So think about that when you head over there from 3 to 10 on Saturday.
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5: Here's the latest Bemidji area weather forecast from the Z99 Weather Center.
6: I'm meteorologist Mace Michaels. Partly cloudy tonight and pleasant with lows in the upper 50s to 60. Sunshine, a little breezy and warmer for tomorrow, a high in the mid 80s. A few showers and storms tomorrow night into early Friday, then clearing and pleasant, 70s through the weekend. Lakes, great food, and friendly faces. It's all in Worthington, Minnesota, and it's worth a look. 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
1: Tell you a story about the house went blue. 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

0: 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We had some Doors before that. Brian Adams kicked off the hour with Heart, and we're going to keep rocking with 38 Special on 99.1.
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0: Z99, Northern Minnesota's classic rock station with Aerosmith. Def Leppard before that. Jimi Hendrix and kicked off that set of music with 38 Special. How's the weather looking for the weekend? We're going to find out next, along with Stevie Ray Vaughan and the Beatles on 99.1.
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2: Here's the latest Bemidji area weather forecast from the Z99 Weather Center.
7: I'm meteorologist Mace Michaels. Partly cloudy tonight and pleasant with lows in the upper 50s to 60. Sunshine, a little breezy and warmer for tomorrow, a high in the mid-80s. A few showers and storms tomorrow night into early Friday, then clearing and pleasant, 70s through the weekend. Lakes, great food, and friendly faces. It's all in Worthington, Minnesota, and it's worth a look. 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

0: Z99, Northern Minnesota's classic rock station with the Beatles. And that's going to do it for me. I'm going to hop on out of here. I will join Scotty tomorrow morning on the Z99 Morning Show. We'll talk then. 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
4: Here's the latest Bemidji area weather forecast from the Z99 Weather Center.
5: I'm meteorologist Mace Michaels. Partly cloudy tonight and pleasant with lows in the upper 50s to 60. Sunshine, a little breezy and warmer for tomorrow, a high in the mid-80s. A few showers and storms tomorrow night into early Friday, then clearing and pleasant, 70s through the weekend. Lakes, great food, and friendly faces. It's all in Worthington, Minnesota, and it's worth a look. Currently, it's 66.
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1: 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Oh, Lord, won't you buy me a Mercedes Benz? 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I must make amends. Worked hard all my lifetime. No help from my friends. 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
13: Here's the latest Bemidji area weather forecast from the Z99 Weather Center.
14: Partly cloudy, a little breezy, and it will be a bit warmer today with a high right around 84, and we do have a slight chance of an isolated shower or thundershower this afternoon. Tonight, partly cloudy, will drop to 58. Tomorrow, sunshine, cooler, high of 76. 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

0: Z99. Northern Minnesota's classic rock station. Good morning to you here. And just getting settled. Oh, man, some Smashing Pumpkins this morning. I love when rock gets, symphony involved with their music, like Smashing Pumpkins has done several times, actually. Check this out. A man on Goliath roller coaster. Now, this is down at Six Flags in Georgia. Was hit in the face on the roller coaster by a shoe, but somehow caught it then. And was able to return it to the person who lost their shoe. The best part is that he caught it all on camera, too. Wow.
1: I got it. I got it. I got it. I caught the shoe. Woo-hoo! I got hit in the face and caught a shoe. Whose shoe do I have?
0: And they found it. Got hit in the face and caught a shoe. What a way to start the day. Hey, it's looking like another nice one today. Sunshine, mid-80s, so a little warmer again. 20% chance of some showers, thunderstorms developing tonight. And then we cool down for the weekend. Mid-70s on Friday. Saturday's got 79, it looks like. And Sunday, sunshine and 77. Beautiful. 61 here currently.
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0: Welcome back. We're talking with Maddie Stone again from the Coffee District, celebrating a fourth birthday.
7: Yes, we're turning four, which is crazy. Time really flies.
0: It does. So what do you have going on for the August birthday celebration?
7: You know, we love to do special coffees, so keep an eye out on our social media for what we decide to pop out. And you know, last year we did give away a ton of stickers, so you never know, we might do that again.
0: Okay. Yeah. Well, what have you learned in your 4 years?
7: Always drink more coffee. That's it. Always drink more coffee.
0: When in doubt, order another.
7: Yes, when in doubt.
0: Okay. Well, you've got a great staff down there, too. And it's such an easy ordering process and trying new things all the time, which I tried. I'm about 30% of the time I'll try something different.
7: Yeah, we convince you once in a while.
0: Yeah. Well, happy birthday.
7: Thank you.
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0: Z99, Northern Minnesota's classic rock station, Paul McCartney and Wings in there as well. And Aerosmith heard from in the set. Hey, a good morning to you. Hey, suddenly BMW owners are annoyed with their cars we are with them. No, because people with newer models apparently are being force-fed advertising for various things, including Spider-Man Brand New Day on their dashboards, apparently. So a banner for the movie appears when the car is started. You actually have to click on it to see the full ad, but it's still. Really, you turn on your vehicle and you need ads? Commenters on various BMW websites say it's insanely dystopian, and it is. It's like a Black Mirror episode almost. And someone else pointed out that BMW is quote trying to slowly normalize displaying ads. Really? Yeah. No thanks. No thanks. It's looking like it's a beautiful day here today. Sunshine forecast brought to you by Northwest Tire. Our high is going to be about 84. It looks like a 20% chance, maybe a shower or thunderstorm developing this evening. Low down to 60 tonight. Tomorrow, sunny and 75. Beautiful day. Northwest wind around 10. Into Saturday, mostly sunny and a high near 79 on Saturday. Into Sunday, mostly sunshine and a high of 77. Currently, we're sitting at 62.
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0: 1999. I think I could just listen to this in its entirety. Yeah, it's kind of fun.
1: Yeah, it's a good one.
0: Commodores and Kiss.
1: Oh, yeah, it's a good combo.
0: And Kev Jackson all together here this morning, 7 o'clock in sports. Super Bowl 61 coming up in February, Kev.
1: 61?
0: On Valentine's Day this year, the 14th.
1: Okay.
0: Yeah, people will start to notice that as we cruise up close to that.
1: Oh, boy.
0: Yeah. The reason I mention it here this morning is that, do you know what network it's on?
1: Please don't tell me it's Netflix.
0: No, it's not. It's ESPN.
1: Really?
0: ESPN.
1: That's the first time.
0: On ABC.
1: On ABC. Oh, ESPN on ABC. Yeah. I was going to say, there's no way they're not going to have it on over the air.
0: It'll be hosted by ESPN, of course, and of course it'll be on air, yes. ABC, too. Disney reported yesterday that their ad spots have already sold out for the Super Bowl.
1: Of course.
0: And they're getting anywhere from $8 to $10 million for 30 seconds.
1: Wow.
0: Yeah. We just need one of those. Right?
1: What's that?
0: We just need one of those paid. Just one of those 30-second ads will take care of our budget for the year.
1: Yeah.
0: Or more than our budget for the year.
1: Yeah, just one. That's all we need. Just one.
0: The early sellout apparently is notable because Super Bowl ads sold out last year in September on NBC, and on Fox the year before, it took until November to sell out. So they sold out really early.
1: Wow.
0: Yeah, in early August. So. Yeah.
1: Well.
0: Anyway. Will the Vikings be there, Kev?
1: Well, if you notice, one thing I noticed, it was Super Bowl 61.
0: Mm-hmm.
1: The last Super Bowl the Vikings were in was Super Bowl 11. So this is the golden anniversary of the last time the Vikings were in the Super Bowl. 50 years.
0: We turn our nose up to other teams in our own division, like Detroit. It's never won a thing. Yeah?
1: Yeah.
0: What do we want? Nothing as well. Literally nothing.
1: Well, at least we've been there.
0: Yeah.
1: That's what we got to go with. That's what we have against Cleveland. That's what we have against, but, yeah.
0: Mm-hmm.
1: So.
0: What else got?
1: Basically, the only thing I got is that the Twins get beat last night 2-1. They're 56-59, but nobody else wins, so they're still only a game out of the wild card spot and four out of first.
0: That's how you hang in there, baby.
1: That's
0: just
1: right.
0: Lose.
1: Just be average.
0: Thanks, Kev.
1: You bet.
0: See you in a bit here, too. It's Tom Petty kicking off the hour at 99.1.

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0: Z99, there ACDC. I'll wake you up this morning here, Tom Petty as well. Beautiful sunshine here, getting going in the 60s. Great start to the day. We're going to get to the mid-80s, it looks like, today. Chance of some showers, maybe a thunderstorm moving in this evening, too. So heads up there. It is the news this hour, brought to you by Clearbrook Electric. It's Tom Lucas.
1: Just after 10:30 on a Tuesday evening, the Bemidji Fire Department responded to a report of a fully involved structure fire on Bass Lake Road Northeast. Upon arrival, firefighters found a two-story single-family home with heavy fire and smoke showing through the structure. The home was believed to be unoccupied at the time of the fire. However, several animals were known to be in the home. Crews conducted primary and secondary searches, and the fire was extinguished shortly thereafter. A total of 36 firefighters and 12 pieces of equipment were on scene for approximately 4 hours. The home and its contents sustained extensive damage. The fire is currently under investigation by the Beltrami County Sheriff's Office and the Minnesota State Fire Marshal's Office. With no special session coming, northern Minnesota businesses may have to wait until next year for wildfire aid. State officials do not plan to hold an August special session because an emergency extension is no longer needed. Governor Tim Walz says relief discussions will likely wait until the regular legislative session in January. One Ely outfitter reports hundreds of cancellations, while some businesses have lost $200,000 or more. Nearly 65,000 acres have burned, while about 70% of the boundary waters has now reopened. The Duluth Area Chamber of Commerce president is no longer with the organization after being charged with DWI-related offenses. Matthew Baumgartner was arrested on July 31st after police found him passed out in a drive-thru. Prosecutors charged him with driving while impaired, refusing a chemical test, and having an open bottle in his vehicle. The chamber has not said whether Baumgartner resigned or was fired and plans a nationwide search for his replacement. The Department of Natural Resources says chronic wasting disease was found in deer near Stillwater. A landowner found a doe that was emaciated, lethargic, and unafraid of people. The deer later died on July 16th, and lab testing confirmed the disease. This week, the DNR is planning its response, which could include feeding bans in that area and increased hunting opportunities. And nearly 300 cyclists from across the country are set to pedal through some of Minnesota's lake country this summer during the 2026 Bicycling Around Minnesota Tour next week. Riders from 23 states are taking part in the four-day event. The 2026 tour will cover roughly 50 to 65 miles per day. The loop starts and ends in Detroit Lakes with overnight stops in Detroit Lakes, Fergus Falls, and Pearl. Cyclists will begin with a campout on Wednesday, August 12th, and will wrap on Sunday, August 16th, when participants return to Detroit Lakes. That's news for now on Z99. You can go to BemidjiNow.com for more news and Kev Jackson's Daily Chat Pod, plus the new Community Health Tab, brought to you through a partnership with the Minnesota Department of Health, North Country Community Health Services, and Beltrami County Community Health Services.
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0: 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Dobie Gray and Dog's Eye View in there as well. It is 7:21. Good morning to you. It's Little Caesars trivia time. 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
0: Z99, Northern Minnesota's classic rock station. All right, chance for you to win here this morning. Pretty simple, 218-444-ROCK. Again, 218-444-ROCK. If you happen to know the answer to today's question, we go to presidential trivia, kind of. Here, which U.S. president's library? Now, you got to think about this one, right? Which library boasts a 3-ton chunk of the Berlin Wall? Where do you think that would be? Whose library would that be set in? 218-444-ROCK. It's exactly who you think it would be. 99.1, you're live on the air. You know the answer?
7: It would be President Reagan.
0: You got it. It is indeed Ronald Reagan. Who's this?
7: Kevin.
0: Hey, Kevin, well done. Hold the line here, will you, Kevin?
7: Sure.
0: Yep, you've got it. That's correct. U.S. President's library. 3-ton chunk of the Berlin Wall. Mr. Gorbachev, right? Tear down this wall. Yeah, we'll hear from Reagan in just a moment, too, and the Scorpion's on the way.
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0: Z99, congratulations to Kevin calling in. Kevin Rocco from Bemidji, well done. Picks up the crazy combo from Little Caesars. Here we go. Let's let Reagan do his own line. Yeah.
12: Mr. Gorbachev, tear down this wall.
0: And there's a 3-ton chunk of it at his library. Yeah, pretty cool. Scorpions, 99.1.

0: Z99, Northern Minnesota's classic rock station, Eagles there, ELO. Scorpions in there as well, and good to have you here this morning. Sunshine, it looks like a little warmer today, mid-80s, we're going to feel that. And, yeah, it's 70s into the weekend, though. Really, really nice. Chances of some showers and thunderstorms moving in here tonight as well. That's the deal. Bemidji Co-op here downtown Bemidji with the forecast. It looks like sunshine into Friday, 75. Saturday and Sunday, upper 70s and sunny, all with a southwest wind around 10. So fairly light. Really nice. Just really nice weather. 62 here at downtown Bemidji. The good news on the way.
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0: All right, some of the good news making the rounds. A man from Connecticut is in surprisingly good spirits after a shark bit him. I couldn't imagine, you know, you're snorkeling in the Bahamas, wedding anniversary, swimming around, and all of a sudden, you know, like you were swimming near, Bimini, when a shark attacked, and he ended up needing like 26 stitches in his leg, plus four more stitches in his hand. The best part, when he returned home too, his neighbors welcomed him with shark costumes and a dance to lift his spirits.
13: Beautiful diving, beautiful clear water, and we dove with the sharks. It was so fast, so immediate, that you knew it happened. There was no doubt about it. We used many, many towels and tourniquets to keep the blood at bay. The ship had an emergency room doctor on there, put in 26 stitches in my leg and four in my hand.
0: Whew, yeah, I don't know. Not heading back to that beach. At least that would be me, I guess. A 64-year-old father of five graduated from nursing school after studying alongside his son at a university in West England. He now secured a nursing position at a local hospital where he completed most of his training. The man's favorite part of his college experience was spending one day each week on campus with his son. Pretty cool. And he said studying with younger classmates helped him feel young again, I'd imagine. Yeah, Georgia's Okefenokee Swamp, I think I got that right, has been added to UNESCO's World Heritage List. Yeah, putting it alongside natural landmarks like Yellowstone, Grand Canyon, the Everglades too. Most of the swamp is protected within the Okefenokee National Wildlife Refuge, which is most visited national wildlife refuge east of the Mississippi. And the massive refuge contains a mix of wetlands. It's got forests, savanna, and even endangered longleaf pine habitat, apparently, too. It's home to at least 146 plant species, over 200 birds, 48 mammals, whole bunch of alligators. Yeah, protected. Well done. Some of the good news making the rounds here this morning. It is David Bowie, 99.1.

0: Z99, there's some Bob Seger and the Silver Bullet Band and David Bowie in there. Tomorrow is National Beer Day, apparently, and to celebrate, you can crack open your favorite brew, even if you go the non-alcoholic route. But the future could be a little different. Healthy beer drinking. Yeah, so this new article in Men's Fitness says that possibly the next wellness trend could be functional beer. Well, what is that? Well, are you sure you want to know? It's basically a beer that's either non-alcoholic or low ABV, and it's also fortified with vitamins and supplements and so forth, too. So adaptogens for stress and nootropics, caffeine for calm focus, apparently botanicals and electrolytes and maybe even probiotics in there. So it'd be like a kombucha or something. Ugh. Anyway, it seems a little odd, but not surprising, too. There's a lot of new drinks popping up that promote the idea of, you know, feel good buzz, basically, without the booze. So this could be something down the line here. It'll be interesting to see if any of these functional beers are able to take off. And experts have been saying, you know, people drink less these days, especially younger adults. But even still, non-alcoholic beer hasn't really lit the world on fire yet, type of thing. There's several issues, including high prices, taste, and generally having more calories than they're worth, right? So they got to do something about that. But yeah, who knows? Yeah, healthy beer. Some would say it already is, right? Right? Yeah, Beltrami Electric here with your forecast. And it looks like, you know, we're in for another beautiful day here today. We could get a shower or thunderstorm moving in here this evening. It's a 20% chance, high near 84 today, down to 59 tonight. Sunshine on Friday, high near 75. And then Saturday and Sunday, more sunshine, highs in the upper 70s. Beautiful weekend on the way. 62 currently.
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0: 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It's Kev Jackson in sports.
1: Hey there.
0: Hey, Kev. Kev, what's happening 1 week from today in the realm of the Minnesota Twins?
1: 1 week from today.
0: Mm-hmm.
1: Today is Thursday.
0: It's a Thursday.
1: August 6th,
0: yeah.
1: So the 13th.
0: The next Thursday, they've got officially, it's a home game.
1: Okay.
0: But it's not at home.
1: Are they in Iowa?
0: It's in a cornfield in Iowa.
1: Oh, okay.
0: Dyersville, Iowa.
1: Okay.
0: That's the Field of Dreams game against Philadelphia.
1: Okay.
0: A week from today.
1: Yeah, cool.
0: You can get your tickets for a couple grand now if you want to sit in a cornfield and and watch a ball game.
1: Well, people like to.
0: I've stopped by there, Field of Dreams, before, a long time ago, and it is pretty cool, actually, to just like, wow, that house that has not changed at all. It's, but it's kind of weird. Like, half of the property is one owner, half was a different owner. I'm not sure if that's different now. They put the power line kind of back up, too, so it's not quite the same feel as as the movie, although it's there. There's no doubt about it. And they end up moving this field. You can still see the house off in the background.
1: Yeah.
0: But it's at least a couple hundred yards away from the original site. But it's still in the area, too. And they get, you know what, I don't even know, 5,000-6,000 people in this temporary stadium.
1: You're right.
0: But it's still, it's kind of cool. And Iowa gets a professional baseball game.
1: Yeah.
0: You know?
1: That's... Yeah. That might be the best attended Twins game of the year.
0: Well, ouch. As far as capacity, percentage of
1: capacity. Percentage of capacity, yes.
0: You're right. They will sell out.
1: Yeah.
0: Right. Better than opening day, even.
1: Yeah, no doubt.
0: Right. Anyway, so last, boy, they're not playing well versus Kansas City or since the trade deadline, right?
1: Really? No. They're not scoring any runs. They lost 8-2 two nights ago. Last night it was 2-1.
0: Mm-hmm.
1: Managed two hits. They did load the bases, but only could muster one run, and that was it. And they end up losing. They got a pretty good start from Dean Kramer. Five innings, one run. And A.J. Minter gave up a solo homer in the seventh, and they get beat 2-1.
0: Mm-hmm.
1: But nobody else is winning, so they're still four games out of first and a game out of the final wild card spot.
0: Yeah. Well, hey, the White Sox again lost last night.
1: Right.
0: Yeah.
1: So.
0: Well, they're, the whole division is...
1: Adequate.
0: Mediocre.
1: Yeah.
0: Yeah, right.
1: Yeah.
0: Right around
1: 500. That's it. So they'll probably just kind of stay in it just because of that reason. So they'll try to avoid the sweep tonight. 6:40 game, 6 o'clock pregame. We've got it on KBUN Sports Radio 104.5 and KBUN Plus FM 100.1. The Lynx are back at it tonight. They have won 10 in a row going for their 11th straight when they host the LA Sparks tonight at 8 o'clock. They're 25-6. And their rookie point guard, Olivia Miles, was named Rookie of the Month for the third consecutive month in the WNBA. That has never happened in franchise history before. Three times, let alone 3 months in a row. But she's ranked top 10 in both scoring and assists in the league as a rookie.
0: Okay.
1: So she's pretty good. Vikings are taking the day off today. They'll be back to practice tomorrow. Viking co-owner Mark Wilf met with reporters yesterday, said all the things that he always says. The goal is the Super Bowl. The goal is the Super Bowl.
0: Mm-hmm.
1: Head coach Kevin O'Connell knows those expectations, but we're thrilled with Kevin. We like the look of the quarterback room, and we're so very happy with the early tenure of new general manager Nolan Teasley. Well, he hasn't even had one draft yet, so there's not much he's done yet. So,
0: did he hand out roses to the media too, or what was he doing there?
1: I don't think so.
0: No,
1: But you know, his practiced responses all on display there.
0: Mm-hmm.
1: And the only other interesting note is Stephon Diggs has a new home again. Now he's with the Washington Commanders for the next year.
0: No
1: kidding. 1 year, $12 million contract.
0: Wow.
1: Yeah.
0: $12 million to have to listen to. He's complaining.
1: Yes.
0: Lovely.
1: But he can catch the ball, so he keeps getting signed on here, there, and everywhere.
0: He's pretty good.
1: He is pretty good, despite it all.
0: Yeah. Thanks, Kev.
1: You bet.
0: Right on. Kev Jackson and Sports. Kev will be back. Out of context on the way. 8:20 chance for you to win is coming. It's Golden Earring on the way, too, and Cracker 99.1.

0: Z99. Golden earring. Cracker in there as well. Excuse me. Tom Cochran on the way in just a moment, too. And it's news time. Tom Lucas.
1: Just after 10:30 on a Tuesday evening, the Bemidji Fire Department responded to a report of a fully involved structure fire on Bass Lake Road Northeast. Upon arrival, firefighters found a two-story single-family home with heavy fire and smoke showing through the structure. The home was believed to be unoccupied at the time of the fire. However, several animals were known to be in the home. Crews conducted primary and secondary searches, and the fire was extinguished shortly thereafter. A total of 36 firefighters and 12 pieces of equipment were on scene for approximately 4 hours. The home and its contents sustained extensive damage. The fire is currently under investigation by the Beltrami County Sheriff's Office and the Minnesota State Fire Marshal's Office. With no special session coming, northern Minnesota businesses may have to wait until next year for wildfire aid. State officials do not plan to hold an August special session because an emergency extension is no longer needed. Governor Tim Walz says relief discussions will likely wait until the regular legislative session in January. One Ely outfitter reports hundreds of cancellations, while some businesses have lost $200,000 or more. Nearly 65,000 acres have burned, while about 70% of the boundary waters has now reopened. The Duluth Area Chamber of Commerce president is no longer with the organization after being charged with DWI-related offenses. Matthew Baumgartner was arrested on July 31st after police found him passed out in a drive-thru. Prosecutors charged him with driving while impaired, refusing a chemical test, and having an open bottle in his vehicle. The chamber has not said whether Baumgartner resigned or was fired and plans a nationwide search for his replacement. The Department of Natural Resources says chronic wasting disease was found in deer near Stillwater. A landowner found a doe that was emaciated, lethargic, and unafraid of people. The deer later died on July 16th, and lab testing confirmed the disease. This week, the DNR is planning its response, which could include feeding bans in that area and increased hunting opportunities. And nearly 300 cyclists from across the country are set to pedal through some of Minnesota's lake country this summer during the 2026 Bicycling Around Minnesota Tour next week. Riders from 23 states are taking part in the four-day event. The 2026 tour will cover roughly 50 to 65 miles per day. The loop starts and ends in Detroit Lakes with overnight stops in Detroit Lakes, Fergus Falls, and Pearl. Cyclists will begin with a campout on Wednesday, August 12th, and will wrap on Sunday, August 16th, when participants return to Detroit Lakes. That's news for now on Z99. You can go to BemidjiNow.com for more news and Kev Jackson's Daily Chat Pod, plus the new Community Health Tab, brought to you through a partnership with the Minnesota Department of Health, North Country Community Health Services, and Beltrami County Community Health Services.
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0: Z99, Northern Minnesota's classic rock station. All right, here we go. We've got the Out of Context song of the day. Kev Jackson's favorite as he hustles down the hall here. 8:19 is your time. Get yourself a Big Deals certificate too. Stockpile them, load them up, man. I'll use them all at the same time. Yeah.
1: Sounds great.
0: That's what I would do.
1: Yeah.
0: Anyway, take a large portion of your bill off, basically. Mm-hmm. It's Z99FM.com. Click on Big Deals, and you can find some great deals. And local businesses giving you 25% off or more,
1: mm-hmm.
0: sometimes up to half off.
1: Oh, yeah.
0: Good deal.
1: Deals of the day, plus mm-hmm. throw that in there. It's,
0: not bad.
1: You can really save.
0: 218-444-ROCK, if you know the out-of-context song of the day. Okay, are you ready for this one, Kev?
1: I'm ready.
0: Go. So I'm going to read a line from the song or two, and you got to guess what song this is from. Okay?
1: Okay.
0: All right. The sheriff and his buddies with their samurai swords. You can even hear the music at night. 218-444-ROCK. The sheriff and his buddies with their samurai swords. You can even hear the music at night. It almost seems like one line has nothing to do with another.
1: Right.
0: Right. That's because this song was developed on the guitar riff first, and they made the music fit. The lyrics fit the music, basically.
1: I don't know why. This is what popped into my head.
0: Oh, okay. That is incorrect.
1: not surprised.
0: 99.1, you're live on the air. You know the song?
2: Is it China Grove, the Doobie Brothers?
0: You got it. China Grove. Yeah. But every day there's a new thing coming, the ways of an oriental view. The sheriff and his buddies with the samurai swords. You can even hear the music at night. Yeah.
1: Oh, no. I mean, who's on the line? Sense.
0: Who's on the line with us?
3: You got it.
2: It's Ryan Jenkins.
0: Say that again.
2: Ryan.
0: Cayenne?
2: Ryan.
0: Okay, Ryan. Gotcha. All right. Hold the line here, Ryan. Well done. Well done. You got yourself a gift certificate to our Big Deals Online store. Yeah, so hold on tight there, too. Yeah, kind of hear the radio in the background a little bit there, too. But all good. Yeah. China Grove.
1: Yeah.
0: Of course, now, famously, the connection is we were talking at a Field of Dreams at the top of the hour.
1: Mm-hmm.
0: Right? We're going to Minnesota to find Moonlight Graham, and then China Grove plays. As the bus is going down the road.
1: Oh, that's right.
0: It does.
1: Yeah.
0: It does. Going to Chisholm.
1: Oh, wow.
0: There you go. Chisholm, Minnesota.
1: Chisholm, Minnesota.
0: Mm-hmm.
1: That's a real town.
0: It is. I think the downtown they used in the movie was not Chisholm, though.
1: Probably
0: it was,
1: not.
0: I think it was Dubuque, Iowa.
1: Oh, okay.
0: I think it was.
1: They didn't really want to go to Minnesota. They just wanted to say they were going to Minnesota.
0: Yeah. It's all good. All good. All good.
1: Yeah.
0: We'll see you back here in a bit, Kev.
1: Okay.
0: Right.
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1: Z99, Northern Minnesota's classic rock station. There's some Lynyrd Skynyrd, some Billy Idol in there as well. So a lot of state fairs going on here, of course, in August. County fairs, Clearwater County Fair, of course, coming up this weekend over in Bagley, too. I was thinking, Demolition Derby sounds kind of fun. Looks like it's going to be a beautiful weekend, too, for the fair out there, too. Cool. And poster, listen to this. This is at the Ohio State Fair. So they've got a poster contest. And the winner, the person that won the $1,000 prize money for the Ohio State Fair poster contest, used AI. Yeah, didn't create it themselves. Other than, you know, punching in requests into ChatGPT or something like that. And you can imagine other artists not too happy that AI won the contest, basically.
2: I would just much rather see somebody else's drawing that might not be actually perfect.
3: I think it undermines the work that goes into making art. To judge it in that way and reward it as talent or skill, I think, is a disservice to the hard work that everyone else is putting in.
1: Yeah, no doubt about it. Sit down at a computer, whip up a poster in a few minutes, basically. Entered it, won $1,000. Wow. Yeah, I'm on their side there. I don't feel like that's art. I just don't. Yeah. Hey, Lakeside Fireplace here with your forecast. And it's a beauty today. Sunshine, mid-80s, it looks like. And then later tonight, 20% chance of some showers and thunderstorms. Early evening, they're saying, into tomorrow. Sunshine and 75. Saturday and Sunday, upper 70s and more sunshine for the weekend. Yeah, beautiful weekend on the way. 63 here downtown.
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0: Z99, it's Jefferson Starship, Nirvana in there as well. Good morning to you. It is Kev Jackson, too. Sports will be on the way in just a moment. Here, Twins, back at it here again tonight, taking on Kansas City. And then it's at Milwaukee for the weekend before coming home to Baltimore. And then they've got that game in the Field of Dreams, right? So they're calling it Field of Dreams game next Thursday, a week from today, in Dyersville, Iowa, but it's actually a home game, and it's actually a night game. It's like 6:30 is the go time for that next week. So, hey, 66, and it's going to be sunny here again today, a little warmer than it's been the last couple of days, bringing a chance of some showers and thunderstorms this evening to the area. Kev Jackson Sports, he's on the way.
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0: Z99. It's Kev Jackson Sports Time. It's almost an hour of nonstop class rock. Kev Jackson with sports, though. And, well, what's happening in the world of sports, Kev?
1: Not much. Twins can't score runs. Mm-hmm. They will, score one or two, but then give up eight or two. Mm-hmm. And either way, they get beat. So,
0: yeah.
1: Last night it was 2-1. They had two hits. They had the bases loaded, one out in the fourth, and could just muster the one run. And that was it. They got decent pitching from the new guy, Dean Kramer. He went five innings, gave up one run. A.J. Minter, though, gave up a solo homer in the seventh. And that was that, 2-1. But nobody else is winning either, apparently, as the Twins remain four games out of first and a game out of that final wild card spot. So they'll still keep hanging around.
0: We'll see if the Twins make the postseason at all. That's a ways off. I don't know what their odds are of actually getting there right at this point. But the Central Division's just, you're around 500, you're hanging in there. Who knows? Mm-hmm. Maybe get a little hot in September. We'll see.
1: How many wild card teams are there now? I lose track.
0: 45.
1: 45. Yeah. Well, we might make that.
0: No, we're just inviting. We're minor league teams. Everybody's invited.
1: Okay.
0: Yeah. It's three. No, wait. Four, right? No.
1: There are three division winners.
0: Three.
1: And three wild cards.
0: Three wild cards. They wanted to go seven, and at the last collective bargaining agreement, and it didn't get agreed upon because players are like, well, then you need to, give us more money.
1: Yeah, right.
0: And the owners went, no. I'm like, okay, well, then we're not playing more ball. Anyway, we talk enough about that offseason coming up here. But the Twins, I think the next Thursday is going to be a guaranteed sellout.
1: Oh, yeah. Mm-hmm. Yes, it will be a guaranteed sellout at, what do they call it, Field of Dreams?
0: Field of Dreams.
1: Is that what they call it, just Field of Dreams?
0: I think so. Dyersville, Iowa, just outside of town.
1: Yeah.
0: Their little downtown there. It's going to be fun, too. But I tell you, I look at, it's a broader discussion that, watching the Dodgers play at Wrigley Field this past week, it absolutely packed house, lots of energy, and the Cubs ended up winning. They ended up sweeping the Dodgers. You look at Fenway Park, of course, and those are not bigger stadiums by any means. 38,000, maybe something like that.
1: At most.
0: Yeah, and those are first-generation ballparks that still exist.
1: Yeah, there's one in Fenway.
0: That's it.
1: Mm-hmm.
0: How many second-generation ballparks exist in Major League Baseball?
1: Well, I mean, do you count Chavez Ravine as a second generation or a first generation? Because it's the only one they've ever had in L.A., but they didn't come until the late 50s.
0: It is second generation.
1: So that's probably
0: the only one.
1: About it.
0: That's it.
1: Yeah.
0: And everything else has been, tear down the old, build up the new. Mm-hmm. But isn't it something that those three ballparks are sold out almost every night?
1: Oh, yeah. Yeah. There's a vibe there.
0: Well, and it's also, you're talking about a baseball-rich tradition that both of those teams, all three of those teams have, for instance, too. And we're all trying to capture it with the new amenities and ballparks and so forth. And it comes down to investing in your ball club.
1: Oh, yeah, 100%.
0: You would agree that all three of those, at least even if they have a couple years off, always seem to at least bounce back.
1: Exactly.
0: Right?
1: Yep.
0: And are in the discussion. Yeah. And people want to go to those ballparks.
1: Yeah.
0: Right?
1: Oh, absolutely. They want to come to those ballparks.
0: I don't know. I was thinking about that yesterday.
1: Well, I think if you just look, I mean, this is more of a cultural discussion, but if you look at that era of the 50s, late 50s through the 70s and early 80s, very utilitarian.
0: Multipurpose.
1: You look at, you had all those generic multipurpose stadiums, but you look at the buildings that were built, the general buildings that were built were very nondescript and nothing vibrant about them.
0: No.
1: And that whole era of buildings goes away while the old stuff stays and the newer stuff is more ornate and more artistic.
0: Yeah.
1: And that goes along with sports and just society in general, what we're seeing.
0: I agree with you 100% too. Like, you look at what afforded that first generation of ballparks in the early 1900s was the technology that they could get the steel and the concrete to combine and hold up over time. You know, like the amount of work that I imagine in maintenance that is done at Wrigley and Fenway is got to be astronomical too. Yeah. And they're tiny. Like that concourse, well, at both. Thought the Metrodome was that? It's half of that.
1: Yeah.
0: Yet it works. It doesn't feel overcrowded. I don't know. However, they did it in 12.
1: Right.
0: At Fenway. Is it 1908 for Wrigley?
1: Something like that.
0: Somewhere around there. They did it right.
1: Mm-hmm.
0: It's pretty cool.
1: It is very cool. I loved going to Boston. I didn't get to go to a game there, but just walking around Wrigley. That was just cool to see Wrigley.
0: Oh, yeah. I mean, Fenway?
1: Yeah, or Fenway. Fenway.
0: Yeah. But Wrigley, have you been to Wrigley?
1: I've not been to Wrigley.
0: Oh, man, it's fun, too. The whole vibe, the Chicago dog and old-style beer, and, it's just nobody would do it today. Nobody would plop a ballpark in a neighborhood.
1: Yeah.
0: Because that's what it is. I mean, it's right smack dab in the middle of a brownstone neighborhood.
1: Right.
0: That's it.
1: That's cool. Yeah, that would not happen now.
0: No. Anyway.
1: Well, because the owners need to rent space to, bars and restaurants and other venues so they can make even more money.
0: Mm-hmm.
1: So.
0: How do we squeeze them even more?
1: That's what the new Timberwolves owners want. They want a whole area.
0: Do they?
1: Like a block plus of just the facility and then all the other businesses they're going to build up there. That's what they want.
0: Hmm. There's a place outside of Target Field. Oh, what's it called? Crave, I want to say.
1: Oh, yeah.
0: Yeah, that's got 7 or 8 different little restaurants within it.
1: Mm-hmm.
0: You've seen that? Have you been there?
1: Yep.
0: You know?
1: Yeah. I haven't been there, but I've seen it and heard about it.
0: But I'd say, like, and some people might like that. That's great. And it gives you lots of options. You got 6, 8 people with you. Everyone gets to, you want Asian? Great. You want a good old, cheeseburger? Mm-hmm. Awesome. Go off you go. Or Mexican on down the line. But none of it really is.
1: Yeah.
0: Original.
1: Right.
0: And authentic. It's just a little splash here and there and a taste of. And I think that's what you get. When you build a facility like that, you're talking about the Timberwolves wanting to do something like that.
1: Mm-hmm.
0: It's not Glick's. It's not the real German bar. It's just not.
1: Nope. Yeah. The place I like is in St. Paul. It's like a food truck garage.
0: Mm-hmm.
1: I love that place.
0: Well,
1: and all these food trucks pull in. And
0: sure.
1: You can just choose whichever one. But it's actually legit food trucks.
0: Yes.
1: I love that place.
0: Yeah. Yeah, there's a good Bohemian beer place in there, too.
1: Yes. Yes, there is.
0: Yeah, got it. Right. Yeah, interesting thought. Yeah, no, the whole food, it just goes hand in hand with me, man. I'm judging your ballpark on your food, too. I am.
1: Yes.
0: Target Field's not bad.
1: No, they've been very innovative in their food, which is great. So I think it's better than the bank, to be honest.
0: I'm telling you, like, Toronto,
1: mm-hmm.
0: terrible.
1: Oh, really?
0: Yeah.
1: Okay.
0: The old Sky Dome or Rogers Center, where they call it now. Mm-hmm. The gravy on the poutine is just embarrassingly processed. It's terrible.
1: Come on.
0: Oh, it's terrible.
1: It's Canada.
0: Right out of a can.
1: Oh.
0: Right out of a can. Yeah, no, it's as cheap as you like, man. It's just like, oh, don't do that to yourself. It's not real poutine, okay?
1: Right.
0: I'm just saying.
1: See, and then there's enough people in Canada who don't think Toronto's real Canada anyway, and then you go and do that.
0: Okay, we're going to drop the gloves here.
1: I'm just observing.
0: Okay.
1: I have some friends from the western half of the nation.
0: Which I'd argue is a different Canada as well. Correct.
1: Yeah. Get you guys in a room.
0: Oh, yeah.
1: Turn the mics on and let it go.
0: I know what you're talking about. Leaf fan versus a Canadian fan.
1: Yeah.
0: Here we go.
1: Yeah, and he's not even, he doesn't even a fan of the... His half of the nation when it comes to hockey.
0: See the lack of loyalty out west, Kev?
1: Oh, right. I love it.
0: Moving on.
1: Anyway, Twins get beat, and they'll try tonight again tonight at 6:40. Lynx are back in action tonight, going for their 11th straight win. Their point guard, Olivia Miles, the number 2 overall pick, rookie of the month for a third consecutive month, top 10 in scoring and assists in the league. So that is propelling the Lynx to being a dominant force again in the WNBA for, it looks like, the next many years.
0: Mm-hmm.
1: So they're record-holding coach is going to continue to pile up the wins and make that record hard to ever break.
0: It does it not look and feel like the next 4 or 5 championships are theirs to lose?
1: Pretty much. Oh, yeah, it is theirs to lose, no doubt. They got so much depth.
0: Stay healthy. Not going to win.
1: Basically how it works, yeah. Okay. The only other thing is, no, that's it. You know, Vikings are in training camp, and mm-hmm. your owners are saying all the right things you say during training camp, all is well. Mm-hmm. We love everybody.
0: Right.
1: We'll see what they're saying in October and November, but that's what they're saying now.
0: Okay. I don't know. The prognostications I see are everyone has the Vikings last in the division. Last.
1: I'm not shocked by that.
0: No.
1: Big question mark at quarterback. I mean, that's huge in the NFL. You've got proven quarterbacks for the Lions and the Packers. And you have an up-and-cover for the Bears and the Vikings. A cast-off on a guy who had one good quarter in his rookie season. Well, his second season, he's been injury-prone. Mm-hmm. So, yeah.
0: Where's that leading?
1: It's unproven.
0: Yeah.
1: We have been known to make unproven quarterbacks look great. So, you know, we're hoping for that little lightning in a bottle again. But
0: yeah, I'm going to have to do a little more research of the actual numbers and so forth to see, you know, just how. Okay, now we know Sam Darnold, you know, fantastic season and so forth, but how many others have there been?
1: Well, I mean, we brought Randall Cunningham, got a great year out of him.
0: Okay, I'm talking about KOC here.
1: Yeah, no, it's, well, Sam. Sam Darnold. Mm-hmm. That's been a. And he probably got the best year the Vikings got out of Kurt,
0: yeah.
1: For whatever that's worth.
0: Mm-hmm.
1: But he wasn't the coach. No, he wasn't the coach when we had,
0: who were we thinking of?
1: Oh, he was a backup guy. I can't think of his name now, of course. He had the one good year with the Vikings, and then he's been basically a backup ever since.
0: Jim McMahon? No.
1: Well, we got an okay year out of him. No, all those things are true, too. No, recently.
0: Carson Wentz? No?
1: No, before him.
0: Is it Dobbs?
1: When we went to the NFC Championship and got pounded by the Eagles.
0: Oh, well, that was
1: previous coach.
0: That was not KOC, too.
1: No.
0: No, that was Zimmer.
1: Yeah.
0: Yeah.
1: But that's I can't think of his name.
0: It's escaped me now, too, for some reason. Yeah, but it's catching.
1: Anyway, that one, good year out of Kirk, and then Darnold, and that's, I think, the most recent ones. But
0: yeah.
1: But, yeah, you're right, Zimmer. And basically, I suppose Zimmer didn't say much to him, which was probably good.
0: Obviously, and a huge disagreement between the GM and the owners or the coach or both. I don't know what happened there, too.
1: Yeah.
0: And then they didn't have one going into the draft, too, so we'll see.
1: Okay. But yeah, that's our thing. We've had so many quarterbacks, we can't even remember all our one-year quarterbacks. Because that's basically what we had, is a lot of one-year quarterbacks.
0: Yeah.
1: And Cousins for a few years, and then another one-year.
0: Case. Keenum, right?
1: Case Keenum, yes.
0: There we go.
1: Phew. Thank you.
0: Yeah, he was good for half a season.
1: Right, exactly. Yeah. That's par for the Viking course.
0: Yeah. All right.
1: That's all I got for you,
0: man. So upbeat. All right. Thanks, Kev.
1: Well, we chose to talk football.
0: We did. Thanks, man.
1: Yep.
0: Kev Jackson Sports, KLLZ, Walker, Bemidji, Park Rapids, service of Paul Bunyan Broadcasting. 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I'm Bemidji.
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0: Z99 with the Cars. Good morning. It's Thursday, one step closer to the weekend, right? I hope you enjoyed the Z99 morning show with Scott. He'll be back again tomorrow morning for your Friday. We're going to get you some more classic rock on the way here. Stevie Ray Vaughan starting it off next, along with Double Trouble on Z99.
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0: Z99 with the Allman Brothers Band on a Thursday morning. What's up, you guys? I hope you're having a good week. It's cruising by for me because there's lots of fun stuff going on in the area. Always is, right, in Bemidji. And some other stuff coming up soon. Beltrami County Fair. That's going to be August 12th through the 16th at the fairgrounds just north of Bemidji off of Highway 71. I like all this stuff, right, like the food and the animals and the rides. But what I especially like is, you know, the grandstand action. I like the loud noises, the motocross. That's what I'm into. And they also have the rodeo action going on in the grandstand, of course, this year, all part of Beltrami County Fair, August 12th through the 16th. We're going to have more stuff on the way for classic rock, starting it off with Tom Petty on Z99.
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9: Here's the latest Bemidji area weather forecast from the Z99 Weather Center.
10: I'm meteorologist Rodney Price. Mostly sunny, a bit hazy into the afternoon, with high temperatures climbing into the mid-80s and a southwest breeze. Partly cloudy skies tonight. A couple of storms can't be ruled out. Upper 50s for lows. On Friday, we'll be cooler. Sunny skies and a northwest wind with mid-70s. Lakeside Living and Midwest Charm. Worthington, Minnesota. It's worth a look. Currently, it's 68 degrees.
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0: Z99 with AC/DC. We have Stuff a Bus going on because the kiddos are going to be going back to school before you know it. 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

0: 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Hey, if you're interested, Robert Plant from Led Zeppelin will be at the State Theater in Minneapolis. That's happening on October 14th. We're going to have more classic rock on the way next on Z99, starting it off with the Jay Giles Band.
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10: Here's the latest Bemidji area weather forecast from the Z99 Weather Center.
11: I'm meteorologist Rodney Price. Mostly sunny, a bit hazy into the afternoon, with high temperatures climbing into the mid-80s and a southwest breeze. Partly cloudy skies tonight. A couple of storms can't be ruled out. Upper 50s for lows. On Friday, we'll be cooler. Sunny skies and a northwest wind with mid-70s. Lakeside Living and Midwest Charm. Worthington, Minnesota. It's worth a look. Currently 74 degrees.
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girl. 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Going down the old man with a transistor radio. Standing in the sunlight laughing.

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0: Z99 with David Essex and Rock On. 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

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But they all started laughing and I felt kind of sick. 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

infiltrate the Ku Klux Klan. He was still bent over holding on to his knee, but everybody else was looking and listening to me, and I laid it on thicker and heavier as I went. I said, would you believe this man has gone as far as tearing Wallace stickers off the bumpers of cars, and he voted for George McGovern for president.

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12: Here's the latest Bemidji area weather forecast from the Z99 Weather Center.
13: I'm meteorologist Rodney Price. Mostly sunny, a bit hazy into the afternoon, with high temperatures climbing into the mid-80s and a southwest breeze. Partly cloudy skies tonight. A couple of storms can't be ruled out. Upper 50s for lows. On Friday, we'll be cooler. Sunny skies and a northwest wind with mid-70s. Lakeside Living and Midwest Charm. Worthington, Minnesota. It's worth a look. Right now, it's 82.
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0: Van Halen. Good afternoon. I'm Steph, letting you know we're hooking up with the United Way of the Bemidji area like we always do about this time for Steph-a-Bus. 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A look at your weather on the way, and then more music next on Z99, starting it off with Guns N' Roses.
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12: Here's the latest Bemidji area weather forecast from the Z99 Weather Center.
13: I'm meteorologist Rodney Price. Mostly sunny, a bit hazy into the afternoon, with high temperatures climbing into the mid-80s and a southwest breeze. Partly cloudy skies tonight. A couple of storms can't be ruled out. Upper 50s for lows. On Friday, we'll be cooler. Sunny skies and a northwest wind with mid-70s. Lakeside Living and Midwest Charm. Worthington, Minnesota. It's worth a look. Currently 83 degrees.
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0: 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What's up? It's Zach. Happy day to ya. Welcome to the show. Yeah, it's a happy day. I'm all sing-songy and cheery, man, because the weekend is just ahead of us. Oh, man, Friday cannot come fast enough, I tell you. Luckily, though, I'm not all you've got tonight, just for this afternoon and into your early evening. Kev is going to be in at 7, because if you had me for 9 hours, I mean, I feel like you get tired of me pretty quick. And it's the same way with the road trips with my family, you know. I love them to death, but more than 3 hours, I got to stop somewhere and find a rage room, you know? ZZ Top next on 99.1.
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0: 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It keeps turning, turning, turning, turning. It's like a rotisserie chicken. Just not as delicious. Although, I guess if you, throw a little bit of salt and pepper on the sun, maybe some herbs on top, I'm thinking thyme. Yeah, thyme will be pretty good. Although, you'll want to finish with that mostly. You don't want to put it in the rotisserie and get it going on the spit while you got the herbs on it. Otherwise, it'll burn. Follow along the show for some more cooking tips. I'm like a millennial Emeril Lagasse, I guess. Bam! Squeeze coming up, 99.1.
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13: Here's the latest Bemidji area weather forecast from the Z99 Weather Center.
14: I'm meteorologist Mace Michaels. Partly cloudy tonight, maybe a stray storm, and lows close to 60. A slight storm chance tomorrow morning, then sunshine and pleasant. A high in the mid-70s. This weekend looks nice. Upper 70s and sunshine. Lakes, great food, and friendly faces. It's all in Worthington, Minnesota, and it's worth a look. Right now, we're at 83 degrees.
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0: Z99 and Zeppelin on Northern Minnesota's Classic Rock Station. It's Zach, and a little bit ago I had mentioned Emeril Lagasse because he is my favorite celebrity chef, and you know, I grew up watching him. Watched a lot of Food Network, AMC, TV Land, Cartoon Network, and Nickelodeon, maybe even sneaking in some Adult Swim. But I got to thinking, man, like, those cooking shows aren't like that anymore. It seems everything is now just a kind of a chopped knockoff. You know, it's all competition cooking shows or something like Hell's Kitchen in that sort of vein. I mean, what happened to just a person standing in front of the camera and just teaching you how to cook a meal? You know, it was great. I loved it. I mean, like, $40 a day. Shout out Rachel Ray. Barefoot Contessa, even. I mean, Alton Brown with Good Eats. Absolutely fantastic. I got a couple of his cooking books, actually. But, I mean, he had a great blend of humor and food science and great meals as well. Which, I mean, you really can't beat that. But, well, you can with Emeril. Bam! I got to throw it twice in one show, man. That's how we do it here.
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0: Z99, there's Queen on Northern Minnesota's Classic Rock Station. Good afternoon, Zach with you. And a week from today, we got a big auction going on in our big deals store. Yeah, I mean, there's always steals and deals to be had over there, but every once in a while, we throw something big your way. And next Thursday, got a 6-night, 7-day stay in a 2-bedroom, beautiful cabin at Coles Resort, just 12 miles north of Midge on Big Turtle Lake. 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

0: Z99, it's David Bowie on Northern Minnesota's Classic Rock Station. You know, fame was something I was always looking for as a kid. You know, you want to be rich and famous. But the older I get, the more I do kind of enjoy anonymity. You know, I couldn't even imagine that. Everywhere I go, people chasing after me. I mean, girls do it constantly, but you know, a man's got to be a, you know, whatever. We got your good news this afternoon brought to you by the Good Life Cafe, Park Rapids.
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2: Z99, all right, just some of the good news this afternoon. A man from Connecticut, surprisingly in good spirits after a shark bit him during a snorkeling excursion in the Bahamas. He was there for his 40th wedding anniversary. He was swimming near Bimini when the shark attacked. He needed like 26 stitches in his leg, plus 4 more stitches in his hand. Best part is when he returned, his neighbors welcomed him home with shark costumes and a dance to lift his spirits. Yeah. But everybody is okay. Some of the good news of the day brought to you by the Good Life Cafe, Park Rapids.
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14: Here's the latest Bemidji area weather forecast from the Z99 Weather Center.
15: I'm meteorologist Mace Michaels. Partly cloudy tonight, maybe a stray storm, and lows close to 60. A slight storm chance tomorrow morning, then sunshine and pleasant, a high in the mid-70s. This weekend looks nice, upper 70s and sunshine. Lakes, great food, and friendly faces. It's all in Worthington, Minnesota, and it's worth a look. Right now, we're at 83 degrees.
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0: Z99, there's Bowie on Northern Minnesota's Classic Rock Station. Zach with you for a little bit longer here. And isn't it weird how media can alter your memories of other media that you experience? Like when I hear that song, I can only think of the scene from Big Daddy, Adam Sandler holding onto the banana. I am very, very sneaky, sir. God, I love that movie. Did I say Big Daddy? That's not right. Mr. Deeds. Oh, my gosh. All credibility flying out the window, man. The Fixin' Foreigner, like the AC lady on Happy Gilmore. Fixin' Foreigner next on 99.1.
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